myself when I need your love. If I need your help, would you rescue me?

0: back? Would you take my call when I start to crack? Would you rescue me? Uh-huh. Would you rescue me? Would you rescue me when I'm by myself? When I need your love, if I need your help, would you rescue me? Uh-huh. Would you rescue me?
1: Neu bei eurem Musiksender Nummer 1. Stella Lefty, Boston.